I want you to get this in your heart tonight. You can do it. You can do it. This is the generation. We're not powerless. We're not without authority. But we're his agents.

We are the generation. 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If nothing changes with us, nothing changes. That's why God said, if my people who are called by my name would humble themselves and pray, seek my face and turn from their wicked ways, then I will hear from heaven. I'll forgive their sin and heal their land. When we get this, the world will change. See, we bought into the mentality that the majority rules, that we can't do anything by ourselves. But we don't live in a democracy, we live in the kingdom. God and us are the majority. Come on, say this.

God. We believe it. We believe it. I believe this. I believe this. If I didn't believe this, why would I be standing up here? There's no reason to keep coming week after week after week and hearing the same thing over and over. If we don't believe that what we get on the inside of us can change the world, if we don't believe it, we should stop coming.

We would dream of Christmas morn and all the gifts and toys. We

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Listen, I know some people are getting excited about material things, but I wish I could get a church in here, that knows that Jesus is the reason for the season. Can I get one witness in here? Say, can I get one witness in here? Here we go, set. Sing, mother.

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We need to feel the life. Hallelujah, yeah. I say hallelujah.

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It's been 3 days now and I feel so empty.

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You're a goal that we're trying to reach. You're a place that we go to once a week. You're a lifestyle. You're some sort of worldview. But God, we can't lean on a worldview. We can't cry to a book. You're a father. You're a good, good father. And you're not loving us because we're good. You're loving us because you're good. And God, the more we sing and the more we pray, just remind us, this is a conversation with a person that loves us, that knows everything about us and loves us. You deserve every breath that comes out of us. Every word, every note we could ever sing is yours. Thank you, God, that you're the one. In Jesus' name, amen.